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0: le beat du week-end. 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
1: Pump it up while your feet are stumping, and the jam is pumping. Look ahead, the crowd is jumping. 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See, 'cause that's where the